0: you a 10, girl, you a 10. Girl, you a 10, girl, you a 10, girl, you a 10. 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

0: 843 Day, and here's this hour's keyword, Ladson, L-A-D-S-O-N, Ladson. 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
1: It's 843 Day, and here's this hour's keyword. 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

0: You can put me any place on the map, cause I'm him. Never chase bread, chase the vision. Make your word when you say it, be the business. 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Somebody tell them people Mr. Hem is here.
1: Whoa, whoa, whoa, whoa, whoa, whoa.
0: Mr. Hem is here.
1: Whoa, whoa, whoa, whoa, whoa, whoa.
0: Mr. Hem.
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3: 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Like, I ain't even like that. Ain't her mama white.

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something about a conservative regular girl that still can beat up chairs. 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

0: It's 843 Day, and here's this hour's keyword, Hollywood. HOLLYWOOD, Hollywood. Text that word to 843-308-9393. 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

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The plot twist, a

let's get the party started. 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That's when I knew that your heart was scarring. Friends to lovers need a part to star in. 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This ain't Gucci, this is Prada, darling. 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
1: 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So if you've been injured,

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1: 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Just play the game one way. You hit a ball in the gap, run. 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

0: Free brunch for you and a guest. 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

0: look like this. 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
0: 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Should I decorate her walls or log off to Pinterest? 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

0: 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And we're back hooking you up with a chance to win a trip for two. This time it's to check out Ye. You know, Kanye West, as he does his thing live on stage in New Orleans on August 28th at the Caesars Superdome. Make sure you're locked in and listening out for today's two National Midday Text keywords for your chance to win that trip for two. Also, speaking of winning, giving you a chance yet again to win a pair of tickets to Chuck Fest 2026, taking place on Sunday, September 6th at Jenkins on the Water, showcasing the best local artists from the city. So make sure you're listening out for your chance to win that as well. Coming up at the bottom of this hour, you know I got you with that real spiritual motivation, helping you set the tone for this new month in a spiritual way. At noon, DJ Fatboy does his thing, taking us back in time with the throwback takeover mix. And throughout the day, you know I got to touch on it, the latest in news and entertainment headlines. 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Coming up next, you know I got you, more hip-hop and R&B for you. 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

Poppin' R&B, Z93 Jams. Good morning to you. I am Reese G with Shereel Motivation. And as we are in this first full week of August, like I always do every first week of the month, it is to motivate you spiritually, to help you power through this first week of the month and set the tone for the remainder of the month. And in this case, set the tone for the remainder of the year. As we're in the second half of 2026, we want to speak over our lives spiritually so that great things will happen for us in our lives this month and throughout the rest of this year so that we can finish this year strong. So I always want to motivate you to speak positive affirmations over your life on a daily basis, but hopefully motivate you to speak spiritually over your life and pray each and every day that great things will happen in your life and that situations and circumstances will turn around in your life and you'll start seeing God's favor in your life, okay? And even though things may not work out the way you plan this month, you still keep praying and believing, speaking and doing the things that you need to do. So at some point in time, in the right and appointed time, great things will happen in your life and the shift will take place in your life where you'll start seeing better days. So with that being said, here's your motivation for today. It's in the form of a prayer that says this. Heavenly Father, thank you for carrying us into a brand new month, August. Thank you for the gift of life, for breath in our lungs, and for keeping us even when we didn't know we needed to be kept. This month, Lord, we do not enter with fear or anxiety. We enter with faith. We hand over every worry, every burden, every plan, and every desire into your capable hands. This is the eighth month of the year, a month of new beginnings, divine alignment, supernatural shifts, and unprecedented favor. Jesus, in your name, we declare in August that we will not lack. Provision will meet us in unexpected places. And in August, we will not mourn. We will laugh. We will testify. We will rejoice. In August, we will not be confused. Clarity, wisdom, and divine strategy will flow freely. In August, we will not be ignored. We will be remembered, celebrated, and selected for good news. In August, we will not be stagnant. Every closed door that is ours will swing open wide. We call forth the favor of God like rain, and we thank you in advance because you are not a man that you should lie. What you promised, you will perform. And that is what we need to be believing for, praying for, putting in work for, doing the right thing for, speaking over our lives each and every day, believing better days are on the way if you're going through a difficult season right now, and believing that the things that we have been putting in work for, praying for, and believing will happen and start to happen for us this month and this year. And that was your real spiritual motivation on Z93 Jams.

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0: Chuck Fest 2026 is taking place Sunday, September 6th. Jenkins on the Water. I am Reese G, giving you a chance to win a pair of tickets so you and a guest can enjoy a full day of live entertainment, including performances from some of Charleston's best local artists like Mr. Taylor, Marley Marl, and many others. Food vendors will be on site, and it's just going to be a lot of festival fun with music by DJ Kool, giving you the best in hip-hop, R&B, Southern Soul, and reggae. 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
1: 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Right there. Where are we going? 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

Z93 Jams, I am Reese G, and this weekend is tax-free weekend throughout the state of South Carolina, kicking off this Friday and going on till Sunday. 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
1: 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The friend zone when you hug like this. 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
0: Where you at?
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0: Who you with?
1: On the couch with my favorite Santa. I was about to, but you convinced us. Should I decorate her walls or log off to Pinterest? Never too late to meditate on emotional attachments. Even if I

0: Z93 Jam shows the tone for hip-hop and R&B. I am Bree CG with a very special guest in studio with me. I'm sure you all know her and her business because it's a lot of deliciousness that's be going on up in that building. And I'm talking about Miss Priscilla Bluedorn. Woo-hoo. She is the owner of Not Your Average Wings. How are you today?
1: I am wonderful, Reezy. It's so nice to see you. It's been so long.
0: That's right. And I'm so glad to have you in studio.
1: Thank you. I know, finally, it's been a long time coming, but I'm so happy to be here today with you guys.
0: Yes, and I'm happy that you're here because you have a very sweet deal for our listeners out there.
1: Ma'am. Yes,
0: so
1: ma'am.
0: Starting tomorrow, you are our sweet deal of the week where people can purchase a $50 gift certificate for $25 at Z93jams.com. So tell us about all the delicious food that you got.
1: So my favorite thing about this deal is it allows you to try all the selection of flavors that we have. Okay, so Not Your Average Wings, again, we are known for over 40 flavor wings. Us, we're still building on our menu, by the way. It doesn't end there. We are also known for our amazing sides on the go. We have so many southern sides. We're talking fried okra. We're talking fried onion rings. We're talking pickles. I mean, you want your lemon peppers, your honey lemon peppers. I mean, like I said, we got 40. If you buy your sweet deal, you have an option. We didn't leave the seafood and catfish lovers and shrimp lovers out either. So if you're a seafood lover and you just want to come in and don't want anything to do with wings, we got you. We got the catfish, we got shrimp, we have grits. So it is really an amazing deal and we would love for all of you guys to support us.
0: So you got a full menu for the seafood lovers, the wing lovers. 40 flavors?
1: Yes.
0: How you even do that?
1: Man, every single day. We listen to the customers because people will come in there like, oh my God, you know, if you get this and this. And then we're like, you know what? Let's take it to the lab real quick.
0: Okay. Oh, so y'all be in the lab cooking it up literally.
1: Yes, ma'am.
0: Like people like to say they be in the lab, but y'all really be in the lab.
1: Yes, ma'am. We sure do. We like important flavors for the customers because we love those feedback. We really listen to the feedbacks and we take it to heart. So like I was saying earlier, what I love about Not Your Average Wings is not only you can get whatever flavor you want, but efficiency wise, we're also really quick. We cater to the employee luncheons. We cater to the engagement parties, the baby showers. We had about 1,500 wings happen in about 4 hours. So we're trying to beat this number. So like if you have a corporate event that you need wings immediately, you can call us, put that 600 count order in or 1,200 count order in. We can cater to all of that. We're really efficient.
0: So big or small orders, you can handle them all.
1: We can handle them all.
0: Okay, so lastly, tell us some of your most popular flavors.
1: Oh, I got about 10 in one if you're ready.
0: Okay, so run them down.
1: Lemon pepper, anything. I'm talking honey lemon pepper. I'm talking spicy honey lemon pepper. I'm talking Carolina Gold. I'm talking Jamaican Jerk. I'm talking House, which is the NYA sauce. I mean, you have a mixture of like barbecue, honey mustard, all these dry flavors. Listen, I'm an African girl. We love flavor.
0: That's it.
1: So you need to listen to what I'm trying to tell you, that it's amazing. And then, of course, our traditionals. We got the barbecues and, of course, teriyakis. Those are all good. We just came up with another one that's really citrusy. I love that. My favorite. It's a bourbon garlic pineapple. It's been about a year now since we debuted that flavor. When I tell you, that thing is still like top seller. It's amazing. So you guys need to come in there and check us out.
0: Bourbon anything sounds good to me. So, yes, she said a mouthful. She said a lot, and you're gonna taste a mouthful of deliciousness with Not Your Average Wings. So once again, it is our sweet deal of the week. Starting tomorrow, you can purchase a $25 gift certificate and get $50 of Not Your Average Wings food. So if wings your thing, go ahead and take advantage of that. If seafood's your thing, take advantage of that. Throw in some of that fried okra. Gotta be fried hard now.
1: Listen, that's the thing. I love it when people come in there and they'll say, oh, can I get it extra crispy? And then after the fact, they're like, I shouldn't have said that. I'm like, yes.
0: That's it.
1: I love it.
0: So y'all hear that? They got you. And they got you every day of the week.
1: And so basically, Thursday through Thursday, it's 11 to 9. And then Friday, Saturday, we are 11 to 11.
0: And I know you can take care of them with all of those delivery platforms.
1: Oh, absolutely. So you guys can find us. I love it when you guys order from my website because you're getting direct prices as the store. So we always encourage ordering directly from us. We have drivers. We have, you know, we get it to you. you. But if you don't want to do our website and you want to go pay extra marked up prices on DoorDash, Uber Eats, Grubhub, we got you too. So we have an option for everybody. If you want our website and save some bucks, again, our website has the same pricing as the store.
0: Okay, and what's the website address?
1: We are at www.notyouraveragesc.com.
0: All right, well, there it is. Thank you so much, Priscilla, for coming on through and putting together this great, sweet deal for our listeners. We appreciate you. And make sure y'all get ready and get those gift certificates, because I'm sure they are not going to last. They're going to go fast. Just like them wings and Not Your Average Wings. We appreciate you. Thanks for coming through.
1: Thank you so much for having me.
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1: Yeah. Ice.

Z93 Jams, I am Reese G with a couple of news headlines I want to get into because it's a cautionary tale to be very mindful about what your kids are doing and who they are communicating with, because there are a lot of sexual predators out here. So we'll first start with the Ohio father who's facing felony charges after allegedly using TikTok to draw the man accused of sexually assaulting his 11-year-old daughter to his house and then shooting that man. Malik Chandler, who's 31 years old, is charged with felonious assault and having weapons under disability after police say he opened fire on Diego Montoya Gonzalez outside his apartment on July 16th. Gonzalez was hit twice and rushed to the hospital. Now, the shooting comes less than 24 hours after cops first responded to Malik Chandler's house to investigate reports that his daughter had been sexually assaulted. Investigators say once Malik Chandler learned of the allegations, he began sending messages to Gonzalez through TikTok to set up a meeting under false pretenses to get Gonzalez to his house. Malik Chandler admitted the plan was never meant to end in gunfire. He told investigators he wanted to confront him, hold him for police. Instead, he panicked when Gonzalez reached in his pocket, fearing a weapon, and thus he ultimately shot him. Almost a week later, Grove City Police confirmed they tracked down and arrested Gonzalez after he fled from police. He now faces one count of rape, two counts of pandering sexually oriented material involving a minor, and the judge set a $20,000 recognizance bond and a $50,000 cash bond and required him to maintain no contact with the child or family and can only use the internet for work purposes. As for Malik Chandler, he was arrested and held on a $100,000 bond. Now, this case is, of course, stirring a lot of emotions, and it's a debate that happens when parents take matters into their own hands when someone assaults, especially sexually assaults, their children. You can definitely understand it's a crime of passion in the heat of the moment in regards to that, but unfortunately, politically correct thing to say is legally you can't take the law into your own hands, but you can truly understand why he did what he did. Moving on to the Florida pastor that's been arrested for grooming and sexually abusing a 14-year-old boy. And if that's not bad enough, y'all, it gets worse. And I'll tell you about that in a second. According to Polk County Sheriff's Office, 43-year-old Timothy Cheneyfield, pastor of St. James United American Free Will Baptist Church, was taken into custody on July 29th after an investigation that began when deputies received a tip through social media. During a news conference, the sheriff alleged that Cheneyfield contacted the teen through a dating app, then claimed that the pastor picked up the boy, sexually abused him on at least three occasions at his residence. Now, remember when I said it gets worse? Believe it or not, it does. You can't possibly assume something worse than sexually assaulting a child. But the sheriff also alleges that the pastor's HIV positive, failed to disclose his medical status before engaging in unprotected sexual activity with the teen. Now, they say that the teen later received preventative medical treatment after learning of the potential exposure to HIV by the pastor. Now, TMZ is also reporting on this story, and they're citing remarks made during the sheriff's public press conference. They also saying that investigators are examining allegations involving another individual, a 26-year-old man who told detectives he later tested positive for HIV after a sexual encounter with the pastor. Authorities have not publicly confirmed whether that claim has been medically linked to the pastor or not. Investigators say that they are concerned that there could be additional victims. And during the press conference, the sheriff referred to Cheneyfield as a super spreader, spreading that HIV, he's basically saying, and urge anyone with information to contact law enforcement. Also, according to reported by TMZ, he served as a chaplain for Compassionate Care Hospice and previously worked for Polk County Public Schools. Imagine him working for the school district. Details investigators disclosed while outlining the scope of the case. They show that he's facing multiple felony charges, include lewd battery involving a child, traveling to meet a minor, computer-related offenses, and failing to disclose his HIV status before sexual activity, among other counts. He remains locked up on a bond over $350,000. So once again, cautionary tales to make sure you're being mindful of what your kids are doing, who are they communicating with, especially when they're online, because there's predators out there lurking and trying to get at these kids. Coming up next, it's more hip-hop and R&B.

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0: live in concert. 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
1: 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Good luck!

0: Joseph's home for hip hop and R&B is Z93 Jams. I am Reese G. And if I said it once, said it twice, and I'll say it over and over and over and over again, there's so many non-drivers here in Charleston. And when I say non-drivers, I mean people who simply just cannot drive or just really don't use defensive driving or think that they're the only ones on the roadways, because the things that I see each and every day as I move about the city, I watch in amazement. Now, I don't get into road rage, but you know, I'd be using some very choice words. But anyway, there's also people that drive on the roadways recklessly. And unfortunately, whether it's a non-driver who can't drive or someone that can drive and just driving recklessly, it ultimately leads to accidents throughout the city. So if you're ever in a situation where you've been hurt in a car accident because of someone's careless or reckless driving, you know you need to make sure you get the right legal representation, and you don't want just any attorney, you want one who wins, and that is your Lowcountry attorney, Trey Harrell. 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That's right. Giveon with Jezebel is on the way, and more on Z93 Jams.
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0: Chunks of Tone for Hip Hop and R&B is the 93 Jams. I am Reese G and Chuck Town is going to do it for me. Our time together has come to an end for today. As always, you know I enjoy spending my day with you and helping you work your way over the hump, but it's time for me to slide to the side and let DJ Cass get at you so he can take care of you with more than Hip Hop and R&B until 7 p.m. As always, he's going to keep you in the know as the best way to go to get where it is you're trying to go with those traffic reports for your Wednesday afternoon commute. And I know he has more in store for you, like tickets to Chuck Fest 2026. So make sure you're locked in and listening out for your chance to win and so much more. As for you and I, tomorrow morning, 10 a.m., that's when we'll get back together and do this thing that we do all over again. So until then, whatever it is you got going on the rest of your day, make sure you enjoy yourself, okay? Most importantly, please make sure you're safe out there. And as always, from me to you, I wish you peace and blessings. I'm out.
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Z93 Jams, Charleston's home for hip-hop and R&B. 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I am the one DJ Cass, Turned Up Radio Show. Oh my goodness, we got a special show for you today coming up in 40 minutes. The Rock's in the building. Yeah, you heard me, right? Yeah, we taking it back to Rockefeller days, because we got former Rockefeller recording artist Rel is going to be in the building, and we're going to give you the history just in case you don't know. We're going to have a good conversation, going to be with us the whole hour, so we dedicate that whole hour to The Rock. That's right, we're taking it back to the early 2000s, and we're going to get it in, or really the late 90s into the 2000s. So get ready for that. It's coming up in the next hour. It's the Turned Up Radio Show. We got that Yay Flyaway, and speaking of that Yay Flyaway, you know, I'm going to connect it to, of course, you know, Ye and The Rock. Yeah, all of that's coming at you. You'll get it. You'll understand. And you're going to vibe with us. But we got that flyaway. We got that national keyword coming down. We got music on the way from Breezy. Going to touch you with that Drizzy. Too Hard for the Radio's coming at you. Going to do that 30 for 30. How about Irony, Drake, and we got my man K-Dot.

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2: Driving into Wednesday afternoon, you could see some wet conditions here this afternoon as you ride home. So if you got your wipers on, you can have your lights on as well. Drive it a little bit slower. You'll see some delays. I-526 westbound between Clements Ferry and the I-26 Exchange right now. Only about a 6-minute delay. If you're on Savannah Highway, southbound Wesley to Main Road right now, running a 5-minute delay. Drive safely. That is traffic from the injury attorney.
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1: I used to think about immature things. 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Is this really your real phone number?

0: Nana, nana, what? What? What? Nana, nana, what, Trish? Nana, nana, what? Y'all don't even know what I did right there, did you? What is it? Lethal Weapon 4. 3? 4. 4. I think it's 4. Yeah. Human development. What, Trish? You don't get... never mind. It's the one DJ Cast. Turned Up Radio Show. Excited for what's coming up next. We dedicated this hour to this man that's coming in. Former of The Rock. That's right. And also, he's Grammy nominated. And we gonna get after him because this is one individual that you probably didn't lock in with him with The Rock. Maybe because of dot, dot, dot. We'll find out why. Or you rock with him and it's like, oh, I remember him. Yeah, man. And if not, you're gonna get familiar with him. It's Rockefeller, former artist, Rel. Gonna be up in the building, repping that South CAC as well. Oh, we got a lot to jump into, and we got some music to get you familiar with or to rekindle your memory. It's coming at you next, so get ready for it. It's a special edition, the topic of the day, the artist spotlight, all locked into one in the next hour. It's coming at you, so lock it in. Turned Up Radio Show, got that new national keyword coming up, and another look at traffic. Keep it locked in. It's the Z.
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3: You may know we're back on traffic in Charleston. We have a crash on I-26 westbound at exit 213 Montague Avenue, North Charleston. They have the left lane closing. Started to have a major impact for those traveling from the Donhoe Bridge heading westbound to I-526. We also see an increase of congestion for those traveling on Leeds Avenue coming from Dorchester Road, including Eagle Drive heading towards Ashley Phosphate. I-526 westbound from Clements Ferry Road to I-26 is a 16-minute delay.
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0: Jams, Charleston's home for hip-hop and R&B, Turned Up Radio Show. It's time for that artist spotlight as we are preparing for former Rockefeller recording artist, Grammy-nominated artist. Rel will be in the building in just a few. I guess they didn't learn or don't understand the traffic in Charleston. I'll just say that much right there. So I'm going to jump a little bit ahead to set you up for, hopefully, once they get here before we run out of time. So what I want to do is take you to a track, one of the first tracks that you may be familiar with or may rejar your memory with, or if you're not familiar with, being that he represented the rock, you know who was at the head of the rock. And so he's got tracks with this man. He's got tracks with so many inside the Rockefeller camp. So I'm going to take it to the early days. I'm going to take it all the way back to 1998. And I'm going to touch you with a track. Not going to say no more about it. I'm just going to play the track. And hopefully you get here. Let him explain. If not, then I'll explain. Yeah. Like Ricky Ricardo said, I'll explain. All right. So let me bless you with this track. It features you know who. Let's get it in. It's the Artist Spotlight. It's the Z. Let's go. Do I need to say any more? I think you get the point. Let's go.
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1: 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Man, that will be in here momentarily. Singer-songwriter Rel, formerly of Rockefeller Records, Grammy-nominated artist, and I got a couple of other surprises I want to touch that you probably didn't know, and we're going to get after it next inside the Turned Up Radio Show. So keep it locked in. 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
5: Your man Noah back on traffic in Charleston. We have a crash on I-26 westbound at exit 213 Montague Avenue, North Charleston. They have the left lane closing and stuff to have a major impact for those traveling from the Dunhope Bridge heading westbound to I-526. We also see an increase of congestion for those traveling on Leeds Avenue coming from Dorchester Road, including Eagle Drive heading towards Ashley Phosphate. I-526 westbound from Clements Ferry Road to I-26 is a 16-minute delay.
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12: We've all been there, in a boring meeting, a long lecture, struggling to stay awake. No matter how hard you try, you nod off, and that is never a good look. Aside from the obvious, making sure you're getting enough sleep, there are a couple quick pick-me-ups that experts recommend before you take your seat. If you have time, you might try to squeeze in a quick nap, just a couple minutes even. That can increase your alertness. Or try to pop outside for a quick walk, get your blood and your hormones pumping, splash some cold water on your face, or grab a cup of coffee, obviously. If you're not a caffeine drinker, even just taking small sips of water throughout your meeting could be enough to keep you awake. Of course, you could also make a point to engage in the meeting. You're not likely to fall asleep while you're actually talking. I'm Dr. Sanjay Gupta, helping you live a better life.
13: Whether you're a student, teacher, or parent, we could all use a little extra cash at the beginning of the school year. That's why

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3: 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Turned Up Radio Show. It's the one DJ Cass. What's good with you, Chucktown and surrounding areas? As I promised, it's finally going to go down. As I used to always say in the mix show, my voice is a little different now and all that, so I can't yell and scream like I used to. But the rock's in the building.
4: Rock's in the building, baby.
3: Yes, indeed. My man, how do I, there's ways we could put it because at first I was just saying formerly of the rock, but obviously I said, let me put Grammy-nominated singer-songwriter, my man, Rel. Give it up for him, the Turned Up Radio Show, baby, man. Well, welcome to the show, man.
4: Blessing. What's happening, Carolina? What's
3: happening, everybody?
4: What's happening, Chief?
3: Yeah, man. Everything is all good. How are you, bro?
4: Man, it's your world. Yeah, it's your world. Definitely today, but we in it.
3: Listen, man. I'm glad you in it, man.
4: We're thankful.
3: And as you stated, like, you know, we've been collabing. It's like been 2 years trying to get you on the show, man.
4: Right.
3: Finally, it's come to fruition, and obviously, if for those that don't know the history, we want to give them some of the history. And first, we want to start with the history of the connection between as when I came down here being from Queens and the length of time I've been down here. So I labeled it NY to the SC.
4: Gotcha.
3: So for you, it would be SC to the NY, right?
4: Right.
3: So, born and raised in South Carolina?
4: Bowman, South Carolina,
3: wow.
4: Baby. B-Town. B-Town, where you at?
3: Yes, indeed, man. So I was growing up in Bowman, because every time I went through there by way of SC State, I'm just like, it seemed like a small town, quiet town. Like, what was life like, man?
4: It is. Bowman is a small town.
3: Uh-huh.
4: And everything about a small town that comes with the small town existence, that's Bowman. You know, we're rich in food and family.
3: Okay,
4: and,
3: yeah,
4: you know,
3: okay.
4: So that, you know, growing up was what we were plenty in, you know.
3: Okay.
4: A lot of knowledge from elders.
3: True
4: a
3: that.
4: Lot of, a lot of church.
3: Okay.
4: You know, a lot of, you know, just hanging out with cousins, you know, in small towns, your cousins are just like siblings. They're like brothers and sisters to you.
3: No doubt.
4: It's like I said, all those things that come with being from a small town, just that neighborly feel, but all across town.
3: Okay.
4: Yeah, that's Bowman.
3: And you say church, is that how, because I always, especially with singers, connect church with singing. Is that how it all started?
4: Yes.
3: How all of us.
4: Absolutely. It was the only platform.
3: Was it like, was it hereditary in the family, or just by you going to church, you just picked up on it and started singing, or what?
4: It was both.
3: Okay.
4: It was hereditary with the family. My whole family sings.
3: Okay. Gotcha.
4: All the way back to grands, you know, like knowledge of them singing was passed down to us and genetically. So,
3: okay.
4: So between, you know, certain aunties, my Etta, you know, showing us harmony and, you know, everybody else just coaxing us to be better, you know, keep doing that. And the fact that we kind of locked on to the fact that they already had reputations for it. So it was just do what they do. And for me, it was just take it to the next level.
3: Okay.
4: God willing.
3: Speaking of taking it to the next level. Yeah. So, you know, hopefully I won't put the cart before the horse. But when you figured that you can do this, what was the next step? Because obviously in between there, SC State plays a part in this, right?
4: Yeah.
3: Okay.
4: SC State.
3: So how did it all progress to eventually get to the NY?
4: Well, SC State was where I met a group, Finesse, you know, while I was in school for pre-med.
3: Okay.
4: I met a group called Finesse, and that group heard me at the Freshman Talent Show. A couple members of the group, a couple weren't there, but two were. And they approached me after that talent show. You know, I didn't even win. I came in second place, but they were like, man, listen, we like how you sound. And, you know, if you're down, you know, we want you to, you know, kind of sit in on our rehearsals. Come check us out. We're looking for, you know, another member. And so I listened in on their rehearsals. And, man, Finesse had this combination of Boys the Men and Take Six. And just this.
3: Nice.
4: Yeah, they had a real just gift for song and song creation and harmony and melody. And Yeah, I took to them like brothers right away.
3: Wow.
4: You know, so yeah.
3: So y'all dropped tracks and stuff, or like, did y'all do talent shows, or what was the next level after once y'all linked up?
4: Well, by the time I got with them, you know, they were, you know, in my opinion, they were already beyond the point of doing a lot of talent shows,
3: and okay.
4: they were pursuing, gotcha. You know, a serious situation with a label.
3: Okay.
4: By that point, you know, and had already traveled to New York by the time I met them in South Carolina. So
3: okay.
4: they were kind of back here for a minute, and then the next time that they left, I was with them.
3: Oh, okay. So yeah. that's how you wound up getting up there.
4: That's how I wound up getting up there.
3: All right. Due to that, we ain't got as much time as I would like. I'm just going to try to burn through it quick here.
4: Gotcha.
3: So you got to New York.
4: Yeah.
3: So, you know, spreading through all the weeds there and stuff, somehow you landed on the interest, I'll say, of whether it's Jay, Dame, or Rockefeller itself. How did all that come to play? Because, I mean, damn, I was like, out of everybody, why, if I could say, why Rel? There's a ton of artists out there, but you as Memph Bleek said, you were the soul of the rock.
4: Right.
3: Like, so, like, how did that relationship come to be?
4: I'm gonna be honest with you, Dame took a liking to me, you know, meeting me through Darren Chandler at Top 10 Entertainment. I would later learn they were family.
3: But, okay.
4: But he took to my work ethic. He took to the demos that I had and the fact that I was already making placements as a writer and, you know, had already made my way to other hip hop artists. So by the time Dame and I sat down to speak on, you know, me being an artist at Rockefeller, I'd already made a placement on a chorus with Lord Finesse, Digging in Crates.
3: Yes.
4: You know, that's my big brother.
3: Yeah.
4: So
3: shout out
4: to
3: Lord
4: Finesse. He
3: kind of
4: made me as far as me being on a song with
3: okay.
4: a celebrity. Yeah.
3: Nice.
4: Yeah.
3: Okay. That's what's up.
4: That was the first time that happened. I wasn't Rel yet then. I was just Jarrell Gaddis.
3: Okay.
4: So,
3: okay.
4: yeah. But that's how it is in the ghetto.
3: Yes.
4: That's the joint that me
3: wow.
4: and him did together.
3: Wow. Okay.
4: And I was like 19, 20 when that happened. I was young. You know, so from there, me and Dame got together. And mind you, Darren Chandler and Top 10 Entertainment was the same people that I met with Finesse.
3: Okay.
4: So I didn't stray away from the people that we knew together as a group.
3: All right, that's what's up. Like, I like that.
4: Like, I just kind of locked in with where we had started together and, you know, started to take my shots from that base. You know, so...
3: So was it... Well, I guess it was Rockefeller from the jump and not state property or...
4: No.
3: Okay.
4: No. From the jump, for me, it was Rockefeller. I came on right before Streets Is Watching.
3: Okay, yeah. And, which we know with the track I just played.
4: They were literally filming Streets Is Watching when I was signed.
3: Okay.
4: And so by the time they were done filming it, you know, I would learn that, you know, we made that soundtrack with the Love for Free joint. And then Jay got on that record and...
3: And now,
4: that was it.
3: Okay.
4: You know, first show together was the Vibe Show with Sinbad. Like, that was my first performance
3: nice,
4: ever.
3: Wow, nice. How was that experience? I mean, was it like...
4: Nervous?
3: I can't... Yeah,
4: oh,
3: okay, so...
4: God, like, national TV. I'm like, man, you know, and you know, I'll say this about myself. I am a performer.
3: Okay.
4: But I'm not, you know, a dancer, you know, as far as choreography, per se. So
3: don't tell me you were stiff.
4: It was... Oh, I mean, I played sports my entire life.
3: Okay.
4: Football, basketball,
3: okay.
4: baseball,
3: yes,
4: track,
3: yes,
4: Bowman
3: sir.
4: High School, class
3: okay.
4: of 94. So,
3: that's what's up.
4: Yeah,
3: shout
4: you
3: out
4: know,
3: to
4: I wasn't a dancer, you know, like
3: yeah,
4: we were
3: yeah.
4: lifting weights and
3: yeah.
4: getting ready for the next season or like,
3: uh-huh,
4: so
3: uh-huh.
4: yeah, it wasn't, you know, I mean, I was in the club, but nah, I didn't have club rhythm growing up.
3: Oh, man.
4: You know, so I learned to perform, just feel what, you know, I was trying to deliver to people. And
3: so did you do it old school styles, just stand there in front of the boom mic and just let it flow or... You try to do a little two-step?
4: Well, you mean like recording or
3: yeah,
4: performing?
3: No, performing.
4: Oh, no. Performing, we rehearsed. You know, we
3: okay.
4: we had a performance.
3: So what you was talking about early, was that more what you're saying is like when you were in the booth or something? Like when you say nervous, because when you say it was on Sinbad, like I said,
4: when
3: that's what I was asking
4: we
3: about. Like
4: backstage, like the label
3: but when you
4: was
3: got
4: nervous
3: out there,
4: and I was nervous.
3: But when you got
4: but
3: out
4: when
3: there,
4: I got out
3: okay,
4: there,
3: well, you know
4: yeah.
3: that comes with the, I think we've
4: yeah,
3: probably all been
4: your,
3: like
4: your
3: that.
4: Your very first show, one. With
3: yeah.
4: Jay-Z,
3: yeah.
4: two, nationally televised
3: Yikes.
4: Live.
3: Yikes.
4: Three. So, yeah.
3: I probably would have frozen. I would have probably
4: Bowman,
3: froze
4: South
3: up.
4: Carolina.
3: Yeah, yeah,
4: like,
3: yeah,
4: oh,
3: yeah,
4: man,
3: yeah.
4: I was terrified.
3: Man.
4: But we nailed it.
3: Yeah, well, that's what's... Because the interesting part about you saying you nailed it is... So they had the whole team together.
4: Yeah.
3: The whole rock. Everybody, you know, you go down there, whether it's Crack, Beans, Freeway, what have you. But you... What Streets Is Watching, Bleak, y'all were kind of put out front and on tour?
4: Well, see,
3: was that?
4: We were there before them.
3: Okay.
4: You know, Streets is Watching is what? 98, 97.
3: Yeah, yeah.
4: You know, State Prop and all that, that's 2000.
3: Yeah, correct.
4: 2000
3: correct.
4: And change.
3: Correct.
4: So,
3: correct.
4: Yeah, we were the youngins, you know, like on the tour, staying on, like this combination of staying on point and wilding. So, like, that was later. Like, the Siegel era, State Prop, you know, all that, that was later.
3: Okay.
4: Yeah.
3: Okay. Like, so it wasn't all like, oh,
4: no.
3: Y'all didn't all get lumped in at the same time,
4: right,
3: so to speak.
4: No.
3: So
4: no,
3: you was early with it. So obviously, y'all were the kind of the, how do I want to put it? The inaugural artists or the founding fathers, if
4: right.
3: you will, outside
4: right.
3: of Jay and Dame coming together to do this under the Def Jam imprint.
4: Exactly.
3: You jump on this track. It started to gain momentum. Now, unfortunately, I wanted to build this different, but I just got to try to put it all on myself. Something along the way kind of veered off track or something, because when DJ started getting mix shows, we started getting familiar with yourself.
4: Uh-huh.
3: And, you know, that's how I was like, well, when my brother, Mr. Johnson, hit me with it, I was like, yeah, of course I know Rel, man. Like, how would I not know Rel? And
4: that's my brother.
3: He can get on my nerves sometimes with some situations, but, you know. So with that being said, though, so obviously, mix show or whatever, we was already familiar with you. But all of a sudden, then, you know, whether you want to say State Property, now that it's a whole big conglomerate or whatever,
4: right?
3: It seemed like the name faded, or it wasn't as prevalent as when obviously all of them started coming and banging out with the hits.
4: Right.
3: Like, what happened?
4: Well, I mean, some of that's still a mystery to me.
3: Are
4: to be
3: you
4: honest
3: serious?
4: With you. Yeah, it is. Because I wasn't at fault. You know, and I still don't really know the specific details.
3: What was the agreement, or what you thought you was getting into when you signed? What did it look like?
4: Well, like any other artist, like, we're gonna release music. You know,
3: mm-hmm,
4: we're gonna
3: mm-hmm.
4: get this music to the people, and
3: mm-hmm.
4: You know, try and sell records, and, you know, play our part as an artist signed to the label. You know, that was the plan for me anyway.
3: Mm-hmm.
4: So we delivered Love from the Remedy album. We delivered it on time in good fashion.
3: Mm-hmm.
4: You know, it was an incredible project.
3: Mm-hmm.
4: But once it was out of our hands and on into the labels, and, you know, somewhere in that motion,
3: they just
4: between,
3: got lost
4: yeah,
3: in the sauce
4: friction that they were already having.
3: Yeah,
4: and I want to point out that, you know, while I was slated, you know, several other artists, you know, were also slated, and it just never got the shot because that friction, that upper friction that was kind of above all of us at the time, you know, that took over.
3: I mean,
4: and so that's what led to a lot of mystery with what happened with us, because from what we're seeing, like everybody else, it started with what happened with them.
3: Mm-hmm.
4: And so that's where the mystery, you know, that's what kind of creates the mystery. It's like, I don't really know what happened with you guys specifically that led to everything else, but I wish it hadn't happened.
3: Yeah.
4: You know, I wish things had gone differently, but other artists, employees, even at Rockefeller would tell you the same thing. It's just, and nobody who you ask, it's pretty much the same thing. It's like, what went wrong? And that part is above us. You know what I mean? So it's just one of those things I don't have a specific answer for, but mm-hmm. I try to answer it to the best of my ability.
3: Yeah. So
4: yeah.
3: Was there a level of frustration there? Like, you know, now
4: absolutely.
3: It seems like, yeah.
4: Absolutely, absolutely. Because at the time, you know, you put yourself on this clock.
3: Mm-hmm.
4: You know, you understand the situation. You understand the importance, you know, of what you can do while you're inside, you know, in that game.
3: Mm-hmm.
4: And, you know,
3: yeah.
4: In
3: yeah.
4: those inner circles.
3: Yeah.
4: So you're taking it very seriously. You're waking up every day and you're taking it seriously. But
3: yeah.
4: you learn at the same time that some things don't materialize the way that they should.
3: Mm-hmm.
4: And what I've learned, and my lesson to any artist out there that goes through anything similar, is if you don't quit, you realize that wasn't your time.
3: Yeah, absolutely.
4: That's
3: good
4: the
3: stuff.
4: Thing. It's
3: good
4: like,
3: stuff. Yeah.
4: I, guys, I'd have been jammed up
3: yeah.
4: if if I had gotten had my way.
3: I love that.
4: I had my way and where it, you know, was able to really gel with the people I wanted to be with, then I might not be here now. I might be too jammed up to have this conversation.
3: Man, I love that.
4: God puts everything in its perfect place and time. Yeah. And that I knew from Bowman.
3: Yeah, go ahead, preach that. That's that church, the church coming out
4: before
3: now.
4: Before I left South Carolina, you know, I knew that. You know
3: Okay, so that was already implanted and still.
4: Absolutely.
3: So I guess that would help with you not just crashing and burning. Because it's so easy, I guess, to do. Especially, you know, I can only imagine. You sign on the dotted line. You're a part of... Obviously, it's going to go down as one of the greatest hip hop imprints ever.
4: Right.
3: And not just limited to hip hop, obviously. And you wake up one day and it's nothing. I mean, that could actually end people.
4: Man, listen, and you're right. You know, trust me. Like, let me just be transparent. Everything I had at that time, I lost. Okay? Because there was no way to keep all of those plates from hitting the floor. You know, there's no way to balance, you know, when the rug comes up from under you to that degree, there's no way to prepare for that. I don't care who you are. I don't care what they try to tell you.
3: Yeah.
4: I'm your transparent son. I'm from here and I'm telling all of y'all. Nah, there's no way to prepare for that. You know, there's no way to prepare for that.
3: So, I can't even imagine.
4: It was frustrating. But again, I knew it and Dame always told us, like, listen, I signed you because of who you are.
3: Mm-hmm.
4: This platform is going to simply give you the opportunity to show the world who you are. I was real already.
3: Okay.
4: That's the thing. It was you know, the platform.
3: I'm glad you were prepared
4: so
3: and set up.
4: So that's what carried me when I wasn't able to show people that I was real.
3: Mm-hmm.
4: Just knowing that I was carried me. And that's what kept me from crashing out. So being here today right now, oh, my God. It's worth it. It's worth everything
3: great.
4: I went through.
3: Man,
4: I'll do it again because of right now. Sitting here with you, Cash.
3: Man, I appreciate that because, you know, one thing I always say is, and I was just having this conversation earlier where, you know, we can look at other people's lives and marvel at it and be like, man, if I had a taste of that.
4: And not know.
3: And man.
4: Just not know the details that, you know.
3: Or like you said, like the type, because, you know, a lot of people don't know. I had an opportunity to be on radio in New York, probably right around that time when 105, where our brother Charlamagne is now.
4: Okay.
3: I had an opportunity to do mix show on there. They wanted me to leave here from South Carolina, come up there, do mix show. I'm going to be totally transparent. And what they offered me, and this was back in, let's say maybe the late 90s, maybe early 2000, if my memory serves me right. It was when 105 just came on. Mm-hmm. But they offered me $30,000 a year. I'm like, huh? What? Now people will say, oh, man, you should have took it, man, all the club gigs you got. Maybe, possibly, but at the same time, I say, you know what? I feel like I was destined to be like this is where I was ordained to be. Just like you just said, that's why I thought it was so powerful. Oh, I could have accepted that, or even I said, why am I not a millionaire yet and all that? Maybe because if I was a millionaire, I wouldn't be the person I am. Probably would have got in a lot of mess. That's one of the reasons why I left New York in the first place. And I may not. I'm like you just said. Whether you would be here or not, you may not be. We may not be conversing right now.
4: Right.
3: I probably would be on 6 feet under.
4: Right.
3: So that's what
4: I might have crashed out.
3: Yeah, exactly. So that's why I think that was very powerful what you say. Because some people were just like, "Man, I had an." It's like, you know what? No, I needed to move you because you did not realize what was to come.
4: Right.
3: That would have been your downfall.
4: Right.
3: So sometimes, if you look at it in certain ways, maybe that was. These things happen to protect us,
4: maybe
3: from ourselves. You just,
4: you
3: never know. Maybe it wouldn't have been that way.
4: But we weren't supposed to mix with them.
3: Exactly.
4: Period.
3: If we meet our maker, they'd be like, well, if you would have kept it, this would have been. I don't know what that would be. But I just know here in the now, and I know where I am, and I still have breath in my body.
4: I'm okay with that.
3: And that's what I got all from what you just said.
4: I'm okay
3: with
4: that.
3: That's why I love that there.
4: Carolina, if you can hear me. Whoever you have in the mirror, whoever you're staring at every morning, he, she is enough. All right? You can enhance whoever you are to whatever degree you choose to make yourself better, to elevate yourself in life, but you can never change who you are. I would never suggest that you go against your own genetic code. I would suggest that you enhance it, pursue what God gave you to favor and love the most, because that's what you're going to get the most joy in. Remember that the person in the mirror is enough. You don't have to go outside of who you are to go after whatever it was God made you great at. All right? Just remember that. And I love y'all. You know what I mean? I'm going to keep repping because that's me.
3: I don't need to. Like, that. I wish you could have ended with that.
4: Nah.
3: I don't even want to come behind that, man.
4: I didn't want to forget to say it. So pardon me. That's why I said it then.
3: It was destined, man. Like I always say, this was a divine appointment because that's the way I approach things on this radio now, man. And that's the way to build and uplift. We have to, man, because I done run out of time and I got so much more, man.
4: That's
3: because you got this testimony to speak on, man. Because I was like, yo, you Rockefeller. And here's the other part people don't know. The songwriting part.
4: It's
3: a big deal, man.
4: That's the gift.
3: Like
4: the creative.
3: Do y'all
4: process,
3: know who this man has wrote for? And one of the big songs by this artist, he's the man behind it. And I see we ain't got time because I got to play your one single before we go into the mix and stuff. So we just ran out of time, but you gotta let him know, man. Like, all right, let me ask you this: was the songwriting first or after when like things didn't materialize, or where did all of that play in?
4: I think it was a combination. It was the songwriting was something that I started to take serious the minute I started creating music.
3: So that was like, already there even before records, before the signing?
4: Yeah.
3: Okay.
4: Yeah.
3: Okay.
4: Yeah, definitely. Like I said, Love for Free was done before they heard it.
3: But the artist that you made a track for that because of Brother Johnson, he always makes it clear to me that we always going to put that out front somewhere because people really need to know this man's history besides the rock.
4: Exactly.
3: And the artist we're talking about, he's currently on tour with Chris Brown.
4: Yep.
3: I already told them. They know what it is. So the bottom line, you actually wrote a track for Usher?
4: Wrote Here I Stand, the theme song for the Here I Stand album.
3: Yes.
4: I wrote that theme song. I wrote Here I Stand.
3: Shout out to Usher.
4: That's so, my dude.
3: How did that connection come through the like people that was on your team that introduced it to him, or like how did that come into play?
4: It was people that was on the team. My partner Spice, who manages a lot of studios in New York right now, he was making some rounds back then, and Dre and Vidal, who I'm cool with, producers from Philly.
3: Yes.
4: You know. They were in New York and they were, you know, producing some stuff in the studio for Usher at Sony at the time. And Spice went through to check them out and they was like, man, we're working on some stuff for Usher right now. And, you know, Spice, my roommate forever, plugging, was just like, hey, man, Rail's at the crib. Like, you want him to, you know, come through and see what can happen? It's like, and Dre and Vidal. Well, Vidal was definitely like, oh, Rail, yeah. So... You know, I came in just like Mark Bice said, you know, backpack on, started vibing to the track a little bit. All right, mic me up. Freestyled it.
3: Nice.
4: No pen, no pad. Just freestyled it.
3: Wow.
4: Yeah. Yeah.
3: Nice residual still.
4: Oh, definitely. Definitely. And, you know, shout out to Jay, you know, his confidence in not using that pen and that pad as a middleman and just going to the mic direct and being passionate.
3: Yeah.
4: Yeah.
3: Rubbed off, huh?
4: Oh, that's all the Rockefellers.
3: Wow. Oh, wow.
4: That's Siegel.
3: Wow.
4: You know,
3: okay.
4: That's
3: Bleak.
4: They
3: always just focus on Jay. That's the way. Wow.
4: But
3: okay.
4: Nah, like, you know, because he's not a man of many words, but that doesn't mean we didn't learn from him.
3: Wow.
4: You know, I became a pool shark watching pool sharks. They didn't tell me anything.
3: I was going to ask you because, man, we done run out of time. Damn, man. You know what? Bad air personality. I apologize for those who jumped in late and was like, who is Cass talking to, man? It's a Grammy-nominated singer-songwriter, formerly of The Rock in
4: talking
3: the building.
4: To the homeboy.
3: My man, Rel, from Bowman, South Cac to the NY to the SC to worldwide, baby, and vice versa, SC to the NY, man.
4: Yes, thank you.
3: But
4: I can't thank y'all enough. I can't thank this prestigious radio station for allowing us the opportunity. We have to extend this.
3: We got to run this
4: interview
3: back.
4: Yeah,
3: man.
4: We have to, man,
3: because there's so much more layers and
4: oh my God,
3: just the jewels you dropped right there, which I'm glad you did get in because that was You just changed some people's lives.
4: Oh, man,
3: just
4: it was always about home. I've been putting on, you know, Carolina's been in my thoughts and in my words this whole time, even in New York.
3: Yeah, know? that's great. Yeah, and, so, you know, because a lot of people say, you know, yeah, well, you know, who really, you know, came from South Carolina and what have you, that really made noise and stuff. Is like, it's more than you think. It's more than you think.
4: Oh,
3: because
4: definitely.
3: Now you just got familiar with Rel. So we got to shut this down because I'm already way up against it now. So there's a couple of things I do want to do. So we may jump into the mix a few minutes late. So I apologize, Chuck Town. I don't want to jump off here without playing your track.
4: Cool.
3: And last thing I'll ask you, what was the energy to decide now, decades later, to re-engage?
4: Oh, man. That might be my favorite question. Okay, let's get to it. We're going to try and keep this part of the conversation skinny. Ladies and gentlemen, I got back in this mix because I saw a lane where there was a void in the middle class and what type of music that they had that would represent who they are now in 2026. You know, generally, the middle class, the working class, you know, once you move into that bracket, you know, people are trying to get you to buy stuff and sell you things more than they're trying to have your attention or appease, you know, you in any way. It's usually, you know, some amount of money that comes out of your pocket when they do it. And it's not the same joy that you had when you could experience like music that kind of enveloped and enclosed who you are at that present, you know, phase. Even the industry, you know, doesn't really focus on that crowd. And I wanted to make it my business to do that. Because I saw a void in R&B, outside of the stage work, studio work that we done, I was doing the groundwork of, you know, literally sitting with a lot of my fans before and after I do performances and just kind of, you know, feeling out where they felt the state of R&B was and what I could do to help change that. And then we'd exchange ideas. And so it got to this place where, you know, not only did I feel like you guys are missing something, but now you're telling me that you are. And I went on this journey starting about 2 years ago to start to create music specifically for them. Specifically, you know, like if Urban loves it, great. But mm-hmm. my focus is, you know, that middle. My focus is because that's my class. That's where I am now. I'm no longer young.
3: Yeah. There
4: I am
3: you go.
4: In this space now mm-hmm, where, mm-hmm. you know, there's a different energy. My wisdom's kicked in, you know, there's better moves being made. I can really focus on me now without distraction, you know, and so we've been able to expedite this process, I feel, you mm-hmm. know, even though I'm independent, to get where we are now in this 2 year time. Shout out to New York and Hollywood Chuck and a lot of promoters who've helped me put the word out mm-hmm. that way that you guys are my demographic. You're my targeted audience. If anybody asks you why I'm in this lounge or this, you know, this spot tonight, tell them because he said, because we're here. This is where we party. This is where we hang out. And he wants our attention. So he's here with us. And we've done about 15 shows in the tri-state where we're starting to put that message out. And it's being well received. R&B is in a beautiful place. All right. I love the new. I love the finesse. I love the you know, the melody. I love how the younger vocalists are expressing themselves. But at the same time, I miss the soul. Mm-hmm. I miss how solid, you know, the feel, the message, and the response from people was when, you know, you were just really able to speak from your heart in the music. All and right. so I went on this crusade to speak to our middle women again. And do that in a fashion where our middle men are like, oh, man, that was cold. I want everybody. You
3: okay.
4: know what I mean? Everybody from 8 to 80. But for this particular record, I got you.
3: Uh-huh.
4: We say 15 to 60, 65.
3: Okay.
4: We want everybody to enjoy it. You know, so that's why we're taking this commercial approach, but also this mature approach. You know, my entire campaign, Disco Around, is all about the grown and sexy and them, you know, having music that keeps swag in their life, dripping their clothes, popping their legs, you know, and just youth in their mindset. And so, yeah, like that's what I'm on the mission to do here. And I love, right. I mean, I got you is just a jump off.
3: All right. So what we're going to do is we're going to take a quick break. We're going to come back. We're going to drop that track. We're jumping in the mix or we're going to at least vibe to some tracks to get us back on track here. But I had to take a little extra time there, man. Because I know y'all
4: and it's still not
3: came in
4: time.
3: Late. And it's still not enough time because there's so much
4: Chuck
3: more I can tell you. But
4: your traffic is real, Chucktown. I'm going to tell y'all that. Y'all traffic is real. Like, y'all got legendary rush hour traffic down here, man.
3: He said legendary.
4: Man, we left. Like we left at what 3? Like, I don't know what time, but we
3: he
4: left
3: knew
4: in
3: better
4: well
3: than
4: enough
3: that.
4: Time.
3: He should have knew better than that, man. Though, man. Like we real like y'all up there, and that's one thing we don't want to have a badge of honor for, but unfortunately we do. So
4: well, yeah, that ain't all I honor Chuck, you know, Charleston for. So salute to the Chuck.
3: No doubt,
4: I got affiliates out here.
3: Yes,
4: strong
3: yes.
4: relationships.
3: Yes.
4: Y'all know who y'all are. Too many to name, but. Thanks for staying in my corner. I'm here if you need me. I'm on deck.
3: All right, man. Let me take this quick break and come back. I'm gonna drop the track and then we'll connect with those who can connect with you through obviously your handles out there. This way you can continue to build the momentum and hopefully we can get you back on where I can dive a little deeper because I wanted to, but you know, due to time restraints.
4: We just call this part one.
3: All right. I like that, man.
4: We just call this part one.
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4: Z93 Jams, Charleston's home for hip-hop and R&B. All right, we're just up against it, top of the hour. I want to play this track real quick. This is a track from Rel that he decided, as he just explained, to come back out with to kind of familiarize and get y'all back in line with where he's going with his music from, if you remember him, from the late 90s into the 2000s with Rockefeller Records. And now he's back out with a single, like I said, decades later, which is impressive within itself, because most people, after, you know, they feel they ship a sail, they just move on to whatever is next or whatever. But you see the need for it and you decided to come up with this track. So I want you to introduce it, explain it, and give them your social media handles to stay connected with you, and then we'll go ahead and drop this track.
5: Okay, we're going to keep the social media handles nice and breezy, ladies and gentlemen. I made it my business to try and consolidate, you know, official Rel Music as a tag, and I've been successful enough where if you Google official Rel Music, you will find where I'm strong. 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
4: Yeah.
5: What I can promise you is this: on TikTok, it's official Rel 803. 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So
4: I tell you what, we're going to switch this up on the fly because I'm already messed up with my mix. I apologize. So here's what I'm going to do. We got some joints I want to take them back to. And we'll lead into.
5: I don't want nobody mad at you, Cass.
4: We good. Because I don't think I can go without playing this one track, because this will really connect the dots to a lot of people, if I could put it that way.
5: Okay.
4: All right. So let me see where I am. I got your stuff right here. I'm gonna start it. You can say what you say and then just let it go into the song, all right? All right, so we're gonna do it like this. Where is it? Which one am I? Oh, all right, here it is. Because I think this is the one that people are gonna remember you most from, that can really reignite and re-engage with everything, all right?
5: I know what it is.
4: Come on, man. You know what it is. You know what it is, bro.
5: Yeah.
4: You know how we gonna put it down.
5: Yeah.
4: This is a good feeling, right? The Young Gunners, baby.
5: The Wolf and the Beast, bro.
4: We taking that back to what, 2002 or 2004? Somewhere right in that realm, right there.
5: I think it was 2002. I think you're right.
4: Yeah, right on it, man.
5: Yeah.

0: yeah.
1: Singer, songwriter.
0: For your love.
1: Former Rockefeller
0: yes,
1: artist.
0: I'll take no
1: you know what it is.
0: Love.
1: My brother Rel.
0: Yeah, yeah.
1: In the building.
0: Yeah.
1: All right.
0: Yeah.
1: You know, that's when you know it's a real singer could just jump in there and get after it, man. That's what I'm talking about. How about we do this one right here? Now, I can appreciate this one. And ironically, it has Q-Tip's cousin on it. Might as well, man. You know, because, again, people could relate to it and understand, if not for anything else, just from the sample of the song right here.
2: Exactly.
1: So you as soon as I do it, you see how evil. I mean, this is his song, so he would know. But and the man we're doing a flyaway for now, the artist formerly known as Kanye West. Got to put it out there like that.
2: Got to do it.
1: Yeah, yeah.
2: Yeah.
1: Kanye, oh, all day, every day.
2: Jesus walks. You know what I mean?
1: There you go. So let's bless you with this track right here. Let's see how many people are familiar with this one. This one is entitled, just because I gave you the hints of what I'm about to touch, is
2: Real Love.
1: There you go, baby. Let's get it in. Woo! This is the Talk Talk Radio Show. A little different driving five right now. We're giving you the vibes that you can revise back to the early 2000s, baby.

0: Z93 Jams, Justice Own for hip hop and R&B. Singer, songwriter, recording artist, Grammy nominated. Yes, my man Rel, formerly of Rockefeller Records. Back from 2004, just giving you some of the tracks right there that went hard. And we got to do the next one because I want to keep that energy and the music flowing right now. Ooh. So we'll go ahead and hit them with the joint. I ain't going to pop up any more on you right now, but because I want to get to the joint. Gotcha. So, you know, and I already used the phrase a couple of times when we were talking in the background.
1: We all do.
0: Because it's contagious, I guess.
1: We all do.
0: So it all ties in to the track that we're about to drop now. So you can go ahead and introduce it, man.
1: Ladies and gentlemen. This new beautiful piece of music dedicated to you all, you know, based on homework I did and what you say you wanted, is called I Got You. I Got You is self-explanatory. It's about it's about love, loyalty, and having somebody's back that you care about.
0: So like, listen to the lyrics, no doubt. It's his newest latest single, I Got You. We got you, man.
1: We got you.
0: It's the Turnt Up Radio Show. It's the Z. It's Drive at 5. Let's go. I got you.

0: Hey, catch baby, the back end. Yeah, you. Catch the back end.
1: I got you. I got you. That's on everything, baby. I got you. Oh, yeah.
0: Now, check this. If you're just joining us, the original Drive at 5, okay, so we gave you a different version of it just because we ran out of time. And I was like, well, man, I'm about to go into the mix, but I ain't played the record, so I had to go with a different approach here, man, to get the music in there, keep y'all vibing. And obviously, if you don't know, this is singer-songwriter, former of Rockefeller Records. We gave you some of the history. Hopefully you were able to lock into that. Maybe we'll make it available on the website, but this is just part one, you said, though. So
2: this is just
0: you guys
2: going
0: to fall back through
2: on
0: another
2: thing. We got a lot to speak to hometown about, you know, and possibly answer some questions, you know.
0: Yeah, like, okay, so, yeah, no, that'd be good. Maybe we can, you know, talk to the program director and we can get, you know, like a special
2: whatever
0: intimate
2: need,
0: something,
2: man. I'm on deck.
0: Yeah, man, because there's a lot of history there, man.
2: Like, we got that, drops that, for
0: all right, good.
2: Yeah, we got
0: I love
2: already.
0: It, man. Because but you got a lot of history in it. For those who didn't know what, well, I know you wasn't the only R&B artist on Rockefeller, no, right?
2: No, yeah. No. Before me, it was Chris John.
0: Yeah. Okay. Yeah.
2: They were
0: I remember.
2: A group, though.
0: Yeah,
2: I was the first male solo assigned.
0: Correct.
2: And they were the first group.
0: Yeah.
2: They
0: okay.
2: Were there before me.
0: Okay. And then there was wasn't there one? Alan.
2: Yeah,
0: and what
2: Alan
0: is it?
2: Anthony.
0: Alan
2: he's
0: Anthony.
2: Actually one half

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1: History of R&B. Wow. Bowman, South Carolina.
2: There you go.
1: Okay, I love y'all.
2: There you go. That is, once again, singer-songwriter, former Rockefeller artist. My brother, I love that you did that. Rel's in the building. That's why I wanted to touch a couple of tracks. I didn't even get to all the tracks I could play that on the features you're on.
1: Me too.
2: Notwithstanding, just with Rockefeller Records, right. Jim Jones. I mean, it's a lot out there, man. Yeah. It's a lot out there. Yeah. You know this brother's history. So take the time and go check it out, man. Sorry, wish we had more time, but we've got to jump back into our regular programming here, man. We appreciate you stopping in. We appreciate you coming.
1: Thanks for having me.
2: And he's stressing he's coming back, so I guess we're going to be a talk too, because there's one thing I'm itching to ask him, but I'm going to save it. I'm going to save it. Or we'll talk about it behind the scenes. Or, you know, because then I'll run out of stuff for part two.
1: Okay.
2: I'll never run out of stuff, by the way. But, yeah, man. Yeah. So, again, thanks for stopping in. Shout out to Mr. Johnson for making it all possible and sponsoring our 843 Day. We appreciate you, man. This brother right here that's behind the scenes quiet. You can go ahead and shout him out.
1: Shout out to Ron Royal in the building with us. Shout out to Right On Music Group. Shout out to all the music groups here in South Carolina. All the artists in Southern Soul, hip hop. Shout out to Conscious. Shout out to my man Lance. I love what's happening here. The light is finally on us. You know, we're being illuminated.
2: Yes.
1: You know, turn up, y'all. Line yourselves up for success. And however I can help, you know, I'm on deck. You know, just holler at me, you know, and let's just keep it transparent and make some things happen.
2: All right. And you know? If you want to, one more time, since you just mentioned that, go ahead and give them the best way to connect with you.
1: Best way to connect with me, predominantly I'm on Instagram. That's where I'm doing a lot of business. I have family on Facebook, so Rel Gaddis on Facebook. Official Rel Music on Instagram, predominantly. YouTube, we're still building, but Official Rel Music there as well. And Official Rel _803 on TikTok.
2: All right. There you have it. That is Rel in the building, man. I appreciate you coming in. We'll see you on part two, man.
1: I appreciate you.
2: And we'll keep the energy going, man. No doubt about it, man.
1: Z93 Jams, y'all. We got it. We got you.
2: Yes, indeed. It's the Turnt Up Radio Show. We back in the mix next. Keep it locked in.
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5: You may know we're back on traffic in Charleston. Looking back at our map, we are seeing an increase of congestions for those traveling on Leeds Avenue coming from Dorchester Road, including Meeting Street heading towards I-26. We are also starting to see a mild congestion for those traveling on the Ravenel Bridge heading towards Savannah Highway. I-26 westbound from downtown US 17 to I-526 is an 18-minute delay. Always check for your blind spots.
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5: You may know we're back on traffic in Charleston. Looking back at our map, we are seeing an increase of congestions for those traveling on Leeds Avenue coming from Dorchester Road, including Meeting Street heading towards I-26. We are also starting to see a mild congestion for those traveling on the Ravenel Bridge heading towards Savannah Highway. I-26 westbound from downtown US 17 to I-526 is an 18-minute delay. Always check for your blind spots. From the injury attorney, Trey Harrell Traffic Center.
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1: What's better than CNA live in concert? 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

0: Z93 Jams, Charleston's home for hip hop and R&B. Like, who is that? Yeah, it'd be me, the one DJ Cass, about my time. Just gave you continuous music, being that we had an extended interview with former Rockefeller artist Rel. Hopefully you got to receive the information or just the words that he shared. Got some great feedback from the interview where some people really was resting on the words that he shared. One in particular, I think somebody actually texted me. Let me see if I can pull up that text real quick. Yeah, my brother Anthony McCutcheon. He said, when you look in the mirror, you are enough. And that's what Rel had shared. And he said, tell Mr. Rel that these words were heard loud and clear. It blessed me. And hopefully it did the same for you. And that is the purpose of why I do what I do on the Turned Up Radio Show. Entertain, uplift, inspire, and all that on the Turned Up Radio Show. So we appreciate former Rockefeller artist, recording artist, songwriter. He wrote for many artists, including one that we zeroed in on, and Usher. So he's one with a lot of history, a lot of great resumes. So follow him on his social medias because he got a lot of great music coming out. One that I want to really focus on that he played for me behind the scenes for anybody going through a real struggle, especially mental health struggle. And so with this new platform that's going to be launched in a couple of weeks, I want to make that song the forefront right there. Shout out to Tessa Spencer and her organization that's just coming online to help all of those out with a struggle. So if you have one, know that you're not alone. And just remember, the sun will rise. And of course, joy comes in the morning. So today may not be your day, but make sure you surround yourself with people who can help you get through these situations. I always like to say, have that solid foundation. And these people who will lend you their ears without so much verbiage, just lend you your ears and let you get it off of there. In other words, have that great support system. It makes the difference. I know it did with me, but I definitely send out a silent prayer to you for anybody going through a struggle. Because as the term says, this too shall pass. I promise you, 30 years later, and I'm still here to talk about it. So it's a blessing when I thought that everything should end some 30 plus years ago, man. So don't tell me that time can't change things with the right solid foundation. And of course, the right solid folks around you with that solid foundation and support system. So just keep that in mind. All right. That's going to do it for me. Continuous music is up next. Wake up at the Breakfast Club morning show to get your work day, school day, whatever your day consists of. Tomorrow we'll have a special guest in the studio, Dion Tedder, and a representative from CCSD with the back to school giveaway that's going on this weekend. So we'll share that with you on tomorrow too. All right. Stay safe. Be well. Be blessed. We'll see you tomorrow inside the Turned Up Radio Show's today.
1: Yo, what's happening? I'll tell you what's happening. It's the one DJ Cass, and over our crowded roads, it's easy to get into a situation that may turn your life upside down, and that's an auto accident. One wrong move, one missed detail, and suddenly you're dealing with insurance companies, medical bills, and stress you never asked for. That's why having the right attorney matters. Turn to the attorney, Trey Harrell. Trey is ready to step in the moment you're involved in an automobile accident. He'll protect your rights. He'll make sure you're not pushed around by insurance companies looking to settle cheap. He knows the system. He knows the tactics, and he knows how to fight for every dollar you're owed. And rest assured, he treats every client like a real person, not a case number. He listens. He explains. He stays in your corner from day one until the job is done. So if you've been in an auto accident, even a minor one, call the attorney Trey Harrell. When everything feels chaotic, he brings clarity. When you need strength, he brings strategy. And when you need someone who won't back down, he brings the confidence that you need. Give him a call at 843-636-8739 or stop by 2000 Sam Rittenberg Boulevard in Herald Square.
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